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1: You made her catch you?
0: I don't know how I let this happen.
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0: The girl next door, you know? I don't know what to do.
1: Say it wasn't you.
0: All right.

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0: Hugo, there's something I want you to have.
1: Oh, it's beautiful. 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
0: Yeah, yes it is.
1: But I thought the old lady dropped it into the ocean in the air.
0: Well, baby, I went down and got it for you.
1: Aw, you

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0: 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Oh, yeah, it's a very, you know, very kafoy. Walking here inside Dumaguete Public Market painitan section.
2: Hi, sir!
0: Coffee, yeah.
2: Sir, coffee.
0: Yeah.
2: What do you want, sir?
0: Do you have coffee?
2: Yes, we have coffee, sir. We have chocolate.
0: No.
2: We have poto.
0: No, yeah.
2: We have pandesal.
0: No, coffee I heard over radio. Do you have
2: Ditex coffee mix?
0: Yeah, that's what I mean.
2: Yes, of course, sir.
0: Yeah.
2: We have Ditex coffee mix here.
0: How much? Yeah.
2: Only 25 pesos.
0: Oh, yeah, very expensive.
2: Yeah, it's included water.
0: Hot water.
2: Yes, sir.
0: Yeah, it's okay. Yeah. Not too expensive.
2: Yeah.
0: Because you know, I know
2: how many
0: that
2: how many cup you want, sir?
0: Only two sachets.
2: Two sachets?
0: Yeah.
2: Put it in one cup?
0: Yeah, put it in one cup.
2: Okay, sir. So you will pay 50 pesos, sir?
0: Yeah, I pay 50 pesos. Thank you for catering me.
2: We are not catering services, sir. We are only coffee shop, sir.
0: Thank you for admitting. Thank you for listening to me. Yeah, why are you laughing?
2: I know, sir. Sorry, sir. Because you said admitting.
0: No, what?
2: Because that admission, sir, is for hospital, sir.
0: Yeah, I know. But what I mean for accepting. Thank you for accepting me.
2: Accepting?
0: Yeah.
2: No, I did not accept you, sir.
0: Yeah.
2: You already have a book.

0: Boyfriend, sir?
1: What?
0: I already have a boyfriend.
1: You have a boyfriend?
0: Yes. Yeah. I did not accept you, sir.
1: I'm Hans.
0: Huh?
1: My name is Hans.
0: Your name is Hans?
1: Yeah.
0: Your family name is Fry?
1: No. The Pauling?
0: Huh?
1: The Pauling.
0: Powell?
1: The Pauling.
0: The Pauling?
1: The Pauling.
0: I the Pauling.
1: Yeah, I am Hans the Pauling.
0: So yeah. You are relatives of Don Don the Pauling?
1: No, no. I don't have relatives with the stomach as big. No. Yeah. I have no relatives.
0: No relatives with big stomach?
1: Yeah, yeah.
0: Okay,
1: thank you for these two caps. Two sachet.
0: No, only one cup, sir.
1: Only one cup and two sachet.
0: Your payment, sir. You did not pay yet, sir.
1: Yeah, I not pay yet because I not drink it too. What kind of tender you are?

0: Ay, it's very colorful. It's a very nice to test the DTX coffee mix.
1: Yeah, that's number one, sir.
0: Where's your photo? Give me five.
1: Photo, sir. You want me to take your photo?
0: No, photo.
1: Photo?
0: The rice switch.
1: Ah, photo.
0: Photo rice.
1: Ah, okay. Because you said, sir, photo.
0: No, but rice that pellet. What's that pellet? Pellet to your mouth.
1: Sticky rice, sir.
0: Yeah, sticky potato.
1: Sticky rice.
0: Where?
1: You want also mango, sir?
0: For me.
1: And chocolate?
0: Yeah, family name Lopulopo. Sir, your pride. Hello, can you burn? Yeah, I want potato. Okay.
1: You want potato and mango?
0: Yeah, very delicious. No, only potato, only and DTX coffee mix.
1: Okay, sir. Here's your potato, sir.
0: What's your name again?
1: My name?
0: Yeah.
1: Joy.
0: Joy?
1: Yeah, Joy.
0: I'm Hinge. Oh. Ah, same as Hinge Pry and Joy Pry?
1: No? It's a coincidence, sir.
0: Coincidence?
1: Yeah.
0: But my family name is Dipalang. How about your family name?
1: Lapu-Lapu.
0: Why? Lapu-Lapu?
1: Yeah.
0: Ah, the head of Lapu-Lapu?
1: Yeah, Lapu-Lapu.
0: And Kamungay? There's already Kamungay?
1: That's my middle name, Kamungay.
0: Ah, Kamungay.
1: My name is Joy Kamungay Lapu-Lapu.
0: Oh, the one who get dun-dun now?
1: Huh?
0: The one who dun-dun get it?
1: Get it?
0: Yeah.
1: Dun-dun has a get it?
0: No. Dun-dun is getting the head.
1: Huh? You will remove the head of Dun-dun?
0: No, head of Lapu-Lapu.
1: A head of Lapu-Lapu?
0: For Pamahaw.
1: Ah, Pamahaw.
0: Yeah, for Pamahaw.